call my baby. You know that little girl, feel her come. If I call my baby, fail to come. Hot spring water, oh yeah, boy, wouldn't help a none. I mean, wouldn't help a none. It wouldn't help a none.

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Let this winter pass on by.

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1: And may God's love be with you
0: Liftoff

Major Tom, you've really made the grade. And the papers want to know whose shirts you wear. Now it's time to leave the capsule, if you dare.

0: Was it a bird?
1: No, no.
0: Was it a plane?
1: No, no.
0: Was it a buzzard?
1: No, no.
0: Well, what was it then?
1: Mr. Superman.

0: Was it a bear?
1: No, no.
0: Was it a plane?
1: No, no.
0: Was it a buzzer?
1: No, no.
0: What was it then?
1: Mr. Superman.

0: Bring that beat back, man.
1: Bring the beat back.
0: Y'all want to hear that beat, right? Bring that beat back.